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1: Ladies and gentlemen, Jailhouse Rock.

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1: Here, our opening invitation to the dance.

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0: This is the intergalactic operator. Can I help you?
1: Yes. I'm trying to reach Flight Commander P.R. Johnson on Mars Flight 247.
0: Very well. Hold on, please. You're through.
1: Thank you, operator.

They fought the longest war in American history. They fought the longest war in American history. In 1965, Vietnam seemed like just another foreign war. But it wasn't. It was different in many ways, and so were those who did the fighting. In World War II, the average age of a combat soldier was 26. In Vietnam, he was 19.

has a right to complain, if you ask me. The standard of outlaws these days simply isn't, or aren't, what they were. Yeah, that's Rolling Stone Ronnie Wood from his solo album, Fearless. It's an anthology, and that's a track called Outlaws. And that brings us nicely to another two tracks from Taurus Tracker. And it'll work well this way round too. No, it's not going to play. Okay, hang on. Let me pull it. No, listen, this happens every once in a while. Don't worry. I'm on top of this. Let me just pull that out of there and stick it in the other player. You know, these things need servicing. I mean, the amount of work they do, you know, over the years, it's. I'm not surprised that occasionally, and you know, they just get a bit flaky. But, you know, don't worry about it. It's all the way I look at it. Anything that goes wrong on a live show is all part of the program. Yeah, it's true.

It's a game, not a great track from Sticking Boy from Tourist Tracker under the spotlight for the second week here at Q-Burn. All kinds of tracks on this particular album, and it is a soundtrack, a rock opera, a working play, a stage production. It's already been a sellout. Terrific stuff. 19 tracks of original songs all on the album. It's well worth having. I'd get hard copy if I were you. And yeah.

0: Mick Jones from The Clash often is a part of Tourist Tracker in some way, either lends some guitar to a track here and there or produces. And I wouldn't be too surprised if he isn't involved with this one as well. I'm just looking at the small print. But can't see anything at this stage, although I've probably missed it. I think he probably is involved in some way. It's definitely got the that special sound that The Clash had, that Jones had with Big Audio Dynamite. It's in there, isn't it? So, yeah, they are recommended. Terrific. Sticking Boy, new album out from Tourist Tracker, and the final track. After that, here's the final track now.
1: Sticking Boy. Start at lunchtime, finish at 9, £50 a day.

Tourist track and the album Sticking Boy. It's like their version of Tommy from The Who. It's a rock opera. And, you know, go to see it live if I were you. If you see it, you know, if they do another stage production, it'll be great. The last one was a sellout. Sticking Boy from Tourist Track, you know, from Notting Hill, London. And, yeah, we've had four tracks from that now. And like I said, on the album, 19 tracks, all original songs from the band. Featuring guests, you know, occasionally Jenny Bell stars on there on one of the tracks. You know, and various other people. But it's worth having, that's for sure. Right, let's move on. How about this from the Buttons?

That's the buttons and medication. Yeah, it starts off a lot like the Velvet Underground's heroin, but obviously it does that purposely in the title Medication. It kind of gives it to you, doesn't it? But yeah, it develops into a very good song of their own. The buttons, they're people to watch, that's for sure. Q-Burn, it is PA Just winging my way through another edition. Certainly hope it's hitting the spot you're in.

0: There in the end, Brian Houston from Hot Diggity. Current single, Summer's Coming. Well, let's hope it hasn't already been and gone by the time you catch this show. That's it. I'll see you in a week's time, same place for another edition of Cuba. And thanks for listening.
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Welcome to 1968, the year that changed the world, the year of the assassinations of Martin Luther King and Robert Kennedy, and the year of giant social and political change across the globe, from the growth of anti-Vietnam War protests in the US to the summer of student riots right across Europe. It was the year labelled 1968. I'm Mark Stafford. It's the Spotlight year on Stafford's World, spotlighting for the next 3 hours 1968, a year for some good music as well, amongst all of the other activities. Moody Blues was showing us how to make albums in 1968, singles from it as well. 1968, that single was Ride My Seesaw. And the Beatles from what we called the White Album. We christened it that, but it was called just the Beatles, wasn't it, in 1968. And we all thought, if only they'd chopped it down a bit, it would have made a great single album, wouldn't it? We were introduced to this guy as well in 1968. We never knew he could sing, but he could certainly play guitar. He was Dave Edmunds, and his band was Love Sculpture.

0: one, but two of the One Hit Wonder box that celebrates those people who had just one British top 40 hit. Aphrodite's Child and Rain and Tears and Love Sculpture, alias Dave Edmonds. He went on to bigger and better things when we learned he had a pretty good voice as well. Loved his rock and roll, didn't he? Love Sculpture and Sabre Dance. And talking about voices and a unique voice on the second track, Aphrodite's Child from Greece. First time we came across those guys, Vangelis Papathanasiou and Demis Roussos, was in 1968 with that song Rain and Tears. After that, they went very, very heavy, very almost prog rock for a time before they split up and went their separate ways, and the rest is history. 1968, the year that brought us some classic cinema films during the year, such classics as Planet of the Apes, Oliver, and Chitty Chitty Bang Bang.
1: Oh, here it comes. Chitty Chitty Bang Bang, the magical car. It floats, it flies, and it carries adventure wherever it goes. Yes?
2: Adventure. Music.
3: Sweet. Sweet.
2: Characters.
1: Dick Van Dyke. Sally Ann Howes. Lionel Jeffries.
2: Big Entertainment.
1: Chitty Chitty Bang Bang. This picture has been rated G, suggested for general audiences.
4: 1968.

A brand new career was starting for Sly and the Family Stone in 1968. Their debut hit single around the world was Dance to the Music. Now, if you were a fan of this band, you were probably a little bit aggrieved because things were happening on the front of the Hollies. The Hollies were about to split. In fact, Graham Nash was about to leave the band when this album came out in 1968. It really was the final turning point, and he was gone during the recording of the album. He participated in one or two of the tracks during the process, and then he was off to join David Crosby and Stephen Stills and form Crosby, Stills and Nash. But he did put his vocals into this. In the background, you'll hear him as the Hollies did the album Hollies Sing Dylan, an album that was panned by some of the critics. Some people liked it. I liked it. I have to admit, I like it. I don't know why. I know I shouldn't, but I love it. 1968, the Hollies doing their version of Bob Dylan's Blowin' in the Wind.

Do you want Castro to have the bomb now? Do you want any country that doesn't have the bomb to be able to get it? Of course you don't. Where does Richard Nixon stand on the UN treaty to stop the spread of nuclear weapons? He says he's in no hurry to pass it. Hubert Humphrey wants to stop the spread of nuclear weapons now, before it mushrooms. Hubert Humphrey supports the UN treaty now, as do the 80 countries who have already signed it. Let's stop the spread of the bomb now. Humphrey. There is no alternative.

Well, you certainly don't have to apologise for that one. Cream's classic Sunshine of Your Love, but you probably do have to apologise to Dylan fans for the album before. It was the Hollies Sing Dylan. It was a single in Holland, never released as a single in Britain. I quite like that take on Blowing in the Wind. Alan Clark on the vocals, he can do no wrong by me. Graham Nash had left the band, Terry Sylvester had replaced him, and for a time the Hollies were finding their feet again in 1968. Spotlight Year on staff as well, 1968. 3 hours of the music of that particular year from all sides of the spectrum, including this one of the big instrumentals of the year. It is a big hit, big year for instrumentals. We had Love Is Blue by Paul Mariette. We also had The Good, The Bad and The Ugly, a big number one for Hugo Montenegro and his orchestra. And this guy as well, a song that was done by a French artist originally called Amy Colleen. The track was originally called Amy Colleen, not the artist. Raymond Lefevre's cover of it was turned into an instrumental, and it was soul coaxing.

0: We're spotlighting 1968 on Stafford's World. Hong Kong flu hits the Far East and the Olympic Games are dominated by the US athletes' Black Power protests. Music-wise, they were new to us. The Bonzo Dog Doodah Band, they were new to the charts. They weren't new to us totally because they'd been around since the year before, but never had any success until that top 40 hit for them in Britain, I'm the Urban Spaceman, written by Neil Innes of the band, and also Paul McCartney produced it under a pseudonym back in 1968. Before that, one of the big instrumentals of the year on Major Minor Records, it was Raymond Lefevre's Soul Coaxing, wasn't it, back in 1968. We're back with more from 1968 and a British band who outdid the Four Seasons in the vocal stakes, and that certainly takes some doing. You'll find out who next.
1: It's you, the music, and Stafford's World. Mark Stafford will be back in just a couple of minutes. After these...
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5: The body of Dr. Martin Luther King was returned to his home in Atlanta today as authorities in Memphis expressed confidence that his slayer soon will be captured. President Johnson appealed nationally for calm, asking all citizens to deny violence its victory. Nevertheless, the murder sent a shockwave of violence rolling through the big cities of America, and the worst trouble was in Washington. Late today, the president declared a state of emergency, and regular army troops moved into the nation's capital to protect strategic locations from the violence spreading through the city. Steve Rowan reports.
6: A stiff breeze fanned the flames of more than half a dozen fires set by looters along 7th Street. And the wind quickly dispersed the tear gas used by police in their only attempts to stop the looting. Mayor Walter Washington moved this afternoon to prevent real violence, real bloodshed, by imposing a curfew on Washington from 5:30 p.m. to 6:30 a.m.

Sunday and Manfred Mann at 9 with My Name is Jack. Tremolosa at 8 with Lule Lule, and The Herd at 7 with I Don't Want Our Loving to Die. Loving Things from the Marmalade at 6 and The Love Affair's Rainbow Valley at 5. At 4 it's This Wheel's on Fire from Julie Driscoll and the Brian Auger Trinity, and Hurdy Gurdy Man from Donovan was at 3. At 2 it was Gary Puckett and his band The Union Gap, the song was Young Girl. And at the very top of the pile, Rolling Stones were there, classic single Jumpin' Jack Flash.

That is how we record those great songs from June 1968. For posterity, those were the 10 biggest selling rock singles and pop singles in Britain. 10 of the very best from June 1968. Good ones as well. I hope you enjoyed it. Love that kind of music. Love that kind of era in musical history. Hope you do too. Mark@markstafford.co.uk. If you'd like to drop me a line, catch me on Facebook as well. Simply search for Mark Stafford or catch the website www.markstafford.co.uk is where you'll find me there. But if you thought that was it, we cannot find any more, I can't possibly find anything else left that's good from June 1968, just wait. You just wait. We can. We've got the follow-up to the big hit Jessamine by The Casuals, a song called Toy.

love that. That's great little creative pop, isn't it? The band The Casuals, who were bigger in Italy than they were in Britain. They went off there at the end when the hits dried up. The hits, I say, they only really had the one hit, which was Jessamine, and then they had Toy, which sort of just about made the top 40, right at the bottom end. Casuals and Toy, one of the ones that got away. We got one more that got away from 1968. In fact, we've got a great song from 1968 to finish it all off. I hope you enjoyed things. It's been Mark Stafford. Mark at markstafford.co.uk is where you can reach me by email. This guy is multi-talented, very talented. In fact, he wrote a couple of hits for other people, so he did earn some royalties over the years, but never enough. Raymond Froggatt wrote the song The Red Balloon that the Dave Clark Five did in 1968. He also wrote Big Ship, which Cliff put into the charts in 1969. This is one of the best things he did and one of the great songs that got away in 1968. Raymond Froggatt finishes the show today with this, Roly.

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